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0: Aim of what they have a PPA, Horawana service, Yon Korawakin and a live streaming.
1: The day you are Servo, Matt, Rabbah Wake up. Yakitanga BBA for Kona Servo. I had a PPA in the day you. Yanata and a service at him at one for Roy, learn the social media, learn the live streaming and Napunukuna live. Can one take into the one of the one? The moment the boat again, what is it? Nicaragua, the boat again, a pooper again. Wouldn't up, but it's a matter of BBA and Kona and Koroy in promotion. Awareness, you're on the social media. You're on the how I can go.
0: Rita can honor a mail marketing at bba.org.ki. Ibukin paninin rohorona. Ken na Facebook page at Broadcasting and Publication Authority or BPA Melri FM 89.9. Epon kawara obisin PPA. Ibukin kariken buham nana services. BPA.
1: Yep. Isin the cigarettes in the cigarettes. Yeah, man!

Konameori, this is Radio Kiribati News with me, Rina Tatiribe Deos. The Minister for Fisheries and Ocean Resources, Dipanatake Hawira, has officially handed over the chairmanship of the parties to the Nauru Agreement, or PNA, to Anthony Muller, the Republic of the Marshall Islands Minister responsible for fisheries. The Minister for Fisheries and Ocean Resources reported that the handover ceremony was held in Matiro last Wednesday. Minister Hawira served as chair of the PNA from 2025 to 2026. In his remarks, Minister Hawira highlighted the importance of regional cooperation in managing tuna fisheries, saying that great achievements in the sector are not accomplished by one minister or one nation alone, but through the collective efforts of countries united by a shared vision and commitments across generations. During the ceremony, Minister Muller accepted the canes, a traditional Kiribati fishing lure that symbolized successful fishing and the strong ocean connections shared among PNA member countries. Australian High Commissioner Mark Fox was honored to join President Dennis Mamau at the World Red Cross and Red Crescent Day celebration at the Baidic Square. The Australian High Commission reported that the event recognized the dedication and commitment of the Kiribati Red Cross Society staff, volunteers and community members who provide support to people during time of crisis. This year's theme, United in Humanity, highlighted the compassion and solidarity that help strengthen communities and support those in need. The Australian High Commission reaffirmed Australia's continued support for the Kiribati Red Cross Society, including its recent response to the Tinky outbreak across the Outer Highlands. The medical assistant of Nonos has expressed appreciation to the COATIP and all contract teams for their cooperation and support to the Highlands Health Services during their stay while working on the boat ramp and passenger shelter project. The remarks were made during the official opening ceremony marking the completion of the COATIP project held last week at the Council Manebe in Metang. The medical assistant said the teams provided valuable assistance to the health services on the island by sharing medical supplies needed for patient care, particularly during times when supplies

limited at local clinics. The medical assistant also noted that the teams conducted health awareness and prevention training sessions for the community, helping to promote healthy practices and disease prevention on the island and in the Pacific News. A human rights activist in Fiji is calling for the Joint Police Military Task Force on Drugs to be disbanded, but the Fijian government says it doesn't not support the call. It comes as the military revealed more than 60 witnesses have been spoken to in an investigation into the death of John Vakalis. Police have classified Vakalis' death as murder after the Republic of Fiji military forces had initially claimed that the notorious figure known to law enforcement had died of pre-existing conditions. Exactly 2 months have passed since his death and so far no one has been charged. But the policing ministry released a statement over the weekend saying that the investigation into Vakalis' alleged murder was nearly completion. Fiji, New and Vanuatu have named their teams for the Glasgow Commonwealth Games, which kick off on the 23rd of July. A number of island nations have also released some of their team makeups as the final preparation for the event's etap. Fiji has the biggest squad so far out of all the island teams that have confirmed their numbers, with 58 athletes heading to Scotland. And finally, in the Pacific News, a conservation group has condemned Donald Trump's decision to allow commercial fishing in parts of the Mariana Trench Marine National Monument. President Trump signed an executive order 11 June opening protected waters around Hawaii, American Samoa, and the Northern Marianas. In total, nearly 500,000 square miles of protected Pacific waters from commercial fishing. Trump's claims approximately managed fishing will not put these areas at any risk. In a statement, the Friends of the Mariana Trench said this threatens Pacific communities' cultural heritage and local stewardship of the ocean. And you just tuned to Radio Kiribati, that's the news from Radio Kiribati Newsroom.

0: remember na may kampana e PPA. 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
1: 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Get the services. Here I am, Romono. Karini, I am Romono. Panabores, you get on the paper at the Ugara. 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I'm service.
0: PPA, it is a matter of any corona service. You are the other.
1: I can't get in a letter. 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Arapuna and the Punam. Dinner on the karaoke, dinner on the band, or dinner on the better choir, or the kataki. 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Then a studio, PPA. A ringa. What you run up? And a professional PPA.
0: 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Epon Kawara Obisin PPA Ikin Karigen Boham Nana Services BPA.
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0: Ringa, are you wearing caravan? Caravan and have the base and the bomb that the hay.
1: It's a roaring guy on the bone at the Android. Now on the Play Store, I'm the bone, now on the base, or download.
4: I can't have the car, you're on the base account, 100%. It's basically, it's a man, or a Conan, if you want to get a warning in them, Bobby. You begin them on the tata.Oh, fukum, telefonia, tawana akia.
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Konameori, this is Radio Kiribati News with me, Rina Tatiribeteos. The Minister for Fisheries and Marine Resources, Ripanatake Awira, has officially handed over the chairmanship of the party's Tutanauru Agreement, or PNA, to Anthony Mula, the Republic of the Marshall Islands Minister responsible for fisheries. The Ministry of Fisheries and Ocean Resources reported that the handover ceremony was held in Machiro last Wednesday. Minister Hawira served as chair of the PNA from 2025 to 2026. In his remarks, Minister Hawira highlighted the importance of regional cooperation in managing tuna fisheries, saying that great achievements in the sector are not accomplished by one minister or one nation alone, but through the collective efforts of countries united by a shared vision and commitment across generations. During the ceremony, Minister Mula accepted the canes, a traditional Kiribati fishing lure that symbolizes successful fishing and the strong ocean connections shared among PNA member countries. Australian High Commissioner Mark Fox was honored to join President Danis Mamau at the World Red Cross and Red Crescent Day celebration at the Bailey Square. The Australian High Commission reported that the event recognized the dedication and commitment of the Kiribati Red Cross Society staff, volunteers and community.

members who provide support to people during time of crisis. This year's theme, United in Humanity, highlighted the compassion and solidarity that have strengthened communities and support those in need. The Australian High Commission reaffirmed Australia's continued support for the Kiribati Red Cross Society, including its recent response to the Tinky outbreak across the Outer Highlands. The medical assistant of Nonos has expressed appreciation to the COATIP and all contract teams for their cooperation and support to the Highlands Health Services during their stay while working on the boat ramp and passenger shelter project. The remarks were made during the official opening ceremony marking the completion of the COATIP project held last week at the Council Manerbe in Metang. The medical assistant said the teams provided valuable assistance to the health services on the island by sharing medical supplies needed for patient care, particularly during times when supplies were limited at local clinics. The medical assistant also noted that the teams conducted health awareness and prevention training sessions for the community, helping to promote healthy practices and disease prevention on the island and in the Pacific News. A human rights activist in Fiji is calling for the Joint Police Military Task Force on Drugs to be disbanded, but the Fijian government says it doesn't not support the call. It comes as the military revealed more than 60 witnesses have been spoken to in an investigation into the death of John Vakalis. Police have classified Vakalis' death as murder after the Republic of Fiji military forces had initially claimed that the notorious figure known to law enforcement had died of pre-existing conditions. Exactly 2 months have passed since his death and so far no one has been charged. But the policing ministry released a statement over the weekend saying that the investigation into Vakalis' alleged murder was nearly completion. Fiji, Niue and Vanuatu have named their teams for the Glasgow Commonwealth Games, which kick off on the 23rd of July. A number of island nations have also released some of their team makeups as the final preparation for the event's etap. Fiji has the biggest squad so far out of all the island teams that have confirmed their numbers, with 58 athletes heading to Scotland. And finally, in the Pacific News, a conservation group has condemned Donald Trump's decision to allow commercial fishing in parts of Mariana's Trench Marine National Monument. President Trump signed an executive order 11 June, opening protected waters around Hawaii, American Samoa, and the Northern Marianas. In total, nearly 500,000 square miles of protected Pacific waters for commercial fishing. Trump claims approximately managed fishing will not put these areas at any risk. In a statement, the Friends of the Mariana Trench said this threatens Pacific communities, cultural heritage, and local stewardship of the ocean. And you just tuned to Radio Kiribati, that's the news from Radio Kiribati Newsroom.

0: we mene mi kampana e PPA. 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Aikai ana main services I bugin te giribas. 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
1: 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Am service.
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1: 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Ayari, you am chance. Get the services. Here I am, Romoro. Karini, I'm Romoro. Panaboresia, get on the paper at the Wugera. By the Punan, the Nota, yay, I'm service.
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1: Yep, he's in the cigarettes, in the cigarettes, he's in the cigarettes, in the cigarettes. Yeah, man.

Open team at one or I on Panan Mary FM 89.9 na one thing upon you. The thing I even see to be my worry to minister and on poise work. Uncle Rago, open team at one pair and who's in the meantime, the thing upon you. Nah, Kautarikimatam Kunam Tokarana, you okay?

0: Waterphone make a penance. 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The four up, you on the Wabuitara, the three up, you on the Buinantara, get the Maduantara, the recharge. 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Iribo Roy at your one again, and again, Nanikarinakim, and the Mecca Bonanza.
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0: the waterfall make a ponanza, cement the carbon, Nicaragua the carnival. 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